am suffering my resistance at your insistence. 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Everything strays. 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
1: 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We weren't meant to spend it this

I've seen lots of people die from car crashes or drugs. Last night on 33rd Street, I saw a kid get hit by a bus. But this drawn-out torture over which part of you lives is very hard to take. To view you, they must kill you. The sword of Damocles above your head.

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It seems everything's done that must be done from over here, though things don't seem fair. But there are things that we can't know. Maybe there's something over there. Some other world that we don't know about. I know you hate that mystic shit.

0: 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Can you hear me?
1: So what?
0: I'm a little girl. I wanna say something.
1: So what?
0: Can you hear me?
1: So what?
0: I'm a stutterer. I wanna say something. Can you hear me?
1: So what?
0: Can you see me? I wanna say something. Can you hear me?
1: So
0: I try to talk. And I try to talk. Can you hear me?
1: So
0: but I can't right now. Can you hear me?
1: So
0: I try to talk.
1: So what?
0: But I

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He had a lot of feeling in his hands, and his name was Jimi Hendrix, yeah. Jimi Hendrix was his name.

0: 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The cool goo with the bum transplant.
1: Hip bone connected to my thigh bone connected to my leg bone connected to my ankle bone.
0: I get so hung up on bones. A Dr. Funkenstein here.
1: Preoccupied and dedicated to the preservation of the motion of hips.

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1: If you think that a kiss is on the lips, come on, you got it all wrong, man. 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

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But eventually you will. 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You cannot get this wrong, because the one stirring the fire inside, casting dreamlike shadows, has been waiting for you

femurs and skulls, wishbones, crowbones, cats, and bygone bones. It's natural to feel your hair suddenly stand up on your thighs as your feet crumble and humble themselves near her fierce fire. Heart yearning for your own wildness to return. 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

everyone coming alive in her orchestra. Breath to bone, she lifts an ivory rib to meet her withered lips, playing it back to life. Skin on bone, her breath inviting an embedded song from the marrow into the night. Please, grandmother, please, break the cage of my own making. Songs pour out as wildfire catches in my blood, her shadow arching.